body. I'll start pulling out my hair. I'm gonna cover myself with the ashes of you, and nobody's gonna give a damn.

Now for 17 years I've been going limber. 17 more will bury me. And somebody please just tie me down. Oh, somebody give me a goddamn drink. Son of a...

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I fight my way here. See, I've been having me a real.

Yeah, I just kept dreaming. It wasn't very hard. I spent all this time trying to figure out why.